Thank you so much, everybody, and welcome. Thank you for coming to spend this beautiful day inside here in this beautiful venue at the Wigmore Hall. We opened there with Variations on La Follia, one of the oldest remembered and most beautiful melodies. And as you heard, we pulled it in as many ways as we could with the three of us. And this afternoon, we have a programme for you where my ethos is, if you don't like the piece you're hearing right now, I hope you might like the next. That's the aim. And we're changing styles completely with these next few pieces. We're beginning with a song by Nadia Boulanger, originally a song called Cantique, and in it she has a text using the message of, in the end, love will win against all else in the world. Hopefully we can hold on to the hope and optimism that love will win. And then we have a piece by Barbara Thompson called The Unseen Way. And as a young saxophone player in Cumbria, my female saxophone role models were about Lisa Simpson, just about Lisa Simpson, until I found Barbara Thompson. And she was a huge role model and inspiration for me, and we'll play one of her very, very greatest pieces. And then we have a piece by another British composer, Graham Fitkin, and it all begins with two notes played by Zeynep in the piano, and out of it grows this massive kind of kaleidoscope of sound. He uses neo-minimalism influences, rock, jazz, pop, but most of all these kind of two notes that begin with just Zeynep. And after all of that kind of organized chaos, Salam and I will play you an Irish melody, and I won't tell you what it is because you might know, and well, you are all holding programs, so you will know exactly what it is. Tóirdom de Lámh, give me your hand, a beautiful, beautiful Irish melody. So I hope you enjoy this collection of pieces.

originally for violins, and they don't need to breathe in quite the same way, so it's been quite the challenge. But now we have a piece for you that is by Phil Woods, and this is a kind of tribute to some of my favourite saxophone players in some ways. He wrote this originally for saxophone, bass and piano to be premiered in Carnegie Hall, and after the first performance, the bass player was sacked and cut from the piece, much to Sam's dismay. And so Sam decided to write his own bass part, and we hope that Phil Woods, rest in peace, wouldn't have minded that we reinstated the bass. We'll leave that decision up to you. But he was an incredible player. You'll have definitely heard his sound, whether you know it or not. He's on so many famous records. And he wrote this as a kind of fusion between jazz and classical styles. And then we'll play a piece by one of my all-time favourite soprano saxophone players, Sidney Bechet. He was inspired by the great tenors, so he had this wild, crazy vibrato, and I try and emulate a little bit of that, and then we'll finish this afternoon with a piece originally by Gershwin but in an arrangement by Al Galadoro called Liza. And he's another person who loves notes and to fit as many as he can into a short space of time. But the tune is originally called Liza and All the Clouds Will Roll Away. It's about bringing sunshine and joy. Not that we need to encourage the sun at the moment, but usually in the UK we're encouraging the weather to bring the sun out. But at the moment we're all quite hot enough. I certainly am up here, I don't know about you. So we'll play for you the Phil Woods and then Petite Fleur and Liza. A huge thank you again for coming this afternoon, and I hope you've enjoyed the concert. We'll play you the Phil Woods now.